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1: There's a crash now in Hammersley Reed Highway eastbound after Mitchell Freeway. The right lane's closed by incident response. Police are on site. Traffic is slow. And a breakdown remains too in Balcatta. Mitchell Freeway southbound before Erindale Road. It's in the left emergency lane. And freeway southbound, so Reed Highway through to Erindale Road. Few cars, Tonkin Highway northbound at Welshpool Road east. And again, a road highway, so northbound at Tonkin Highway 2. 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It's Christy with the latest Perth traffic.
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3: It's 13 degrees. Hello, I'm Jimmy Williams. It's been a deadly night on our roads with three people killed in two different crashes. Two drivers died when their cars collided around 8:30 last night in the Shire of Boddington. A Holden Commodore and Ford Falcon crashing in the region 130 kilometres southeast of the city. In Port Hedland, a motorbike rider crashing with a Toyota Land Cruiser just before 7. All three people died at the scene. It could be a smelly couple of days for people living in the city's northeast. Redhill residents told there'll be temporary odours coming from the burial site of a humpback whale carcass. The 13-metre-long mammal was removed from City Beach yesterday after washing up to shore on Monday. The Israeli PM claims the Fly Dubai pilot involved in a mid-air stabbing underwent Islamist radical indoctrination. The flight from Dubai to Tel Aviv was forced to make an emergency landing in Saudi Arabia after the attack in the cockpit, which was an apparent attempt to crash the plane. It's believed the pilot was acting alone. And a nation-leading probe into artificial intelligence is getting underway in South Australia, looking into the risks and benefits of AI. Premier Peter Malinauskas tells Seven, while the federal government is looking at things at a national level, there's a lot of responsibility that sits with the states.
4: The plainest example was about how AI is being used to educate children. We don't want kids to finish school not knowing how to use AI, but similarly we don't want them to finish school having had AI do their schooling for them.
0: Digging without searching before you dig online first is a risk not worth taking. Before every job, search before you dig online and never dig blind.
3: Zach Merritt has claimed Essendon's best and fairest, the former skipper winning a record-equalling 7th Crichton medal with 117 votes, now sitting alongside club legends Bill Hutchison and Dick Reynolds.
5: It's a bit overwhelming, to be honest. A little bit uncomfortable, I think. I think I walked into the club 13 years ago. We just moved to the hangar at Tullamarine.
3: It comes as the Dons have reportedly declined Hawthorn's trade package offer for Merritt as he attempts to move again in this year's trade period. Will Ashcroft has capped a stellar year with the Lions, taking home Brisbane's best and fairest overnight. The triple premiership player and dual Norm Smith medalist adding his first Merritt Murray medal to his collection, edging out runner-up Josh Dunkley by just 2 votes. While Bailey Smith claimed the Cats' best and fairest. Cameron Green is under an injury cloud ahead of Australia's first test against South Africa. He suffered an abdominal strain in an ODI game on Wednesday, grand final.
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3: Perth's weather, a sunny start to the weekend, 24 today and 24 again tomorrow for Saturday. Partly cloudy, dropping to 21 degrees on Sunday. Right now it's 13 degrees in Perth, and on air, online and on the go, you can take Gold 96FM wherever you go with the iHeart app. It's available on all smartphones, tablets and TVs, so download it now.
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8: Well, the grand final might have been nearly a week ago, but if you think that's it for sport, no. They're already getting started for next year.
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8: Lots of movements, comings and goings, and we're going to find out about all of that. And there's another grand final happening this weekend as well.

0: It's Friday. It's Perth's More Music Breakfast with Lisa and Russell. And being Friday,
1: when you hit off with your mates and you just crack gags,
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1: He went to boss level
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6: Morning, mate.
1: Morning, guys.
6: It's not over, is it?
1: Well, it's not over, but the AFL season, I suppose, the Australian rules footy season is over, although Darwin starts this weekend,
6: the
1: NTFL.
6: But the movements are already starting, aren't they?
1: Yeah, like, lots of trading and that.
6: Dockers
1: had all their exit
5: really
1: interviews yesterday.
5: Yeah.
1: And so it's, I think they rolled into Mad Monday, into Mad Friday, the boys. And so I was looking at

0: kiss.
1: Just great songs, Gold 96 FM. There's Prince with his signature squeal and a kiss. And Macca here on a Friday morning. How would you like to kiss goodbye to all your old appliances? The oven, the one that doesn't heat up well anymore, that microwave, and maybe even the coffee machine that you no longer really use and you want to upgrade to $20,000 worth of premium ASCO appliances? Well, thanks to Hart & Co, you can do that. Yes,

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1: Gold. Hello, it's Jonesy and Amanda driving you home. The Friday Feels Sessions. This is a bit strange. We're in the breakout room.
2: We are in the breakout room. This is where we apply the Clearasil so we don't break out anymore. But we've come down here because we needed a bit more space, a bit more vibe. What do you think?
1: Right now we've got Dave, Brad and Rick from the Hoodoo Gurus standing behind us.
2: They're right behind us. They're very nicely dressed too.
1: They're very well dressed. And they look fantastic. And so they're going to be performing. What song are we doing? I've completely forgotten.
3: A little old number called What's a My Scene?
1: Everybody's happy with that. So, ladies and gentlemen, without any further ado, the Hoodoo Gurus, What's My Scene on Gold? Yeah.

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1: Traffic lights are blacked out through Nollumara this evening at Nollumara Avenue and Flinders Street intersection. Slow down and give way to your right. Emergency works still in place through Merengaroo, Wanneroo Road southbound at Parran Road with the left lane shut and it's down to 40k's an hour on approach. And at RAC Arena, the NBL's on this evening. The Wildcats taking on Southeast Melbourne. 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

0: Will and Woody. I hope you guys are having a wonderful drive home. Hey,
1: you're in your car right now, maybe, driving around. And the great news is our best bits right after this song. It's all good stuff. It's Will and Woody.

0: times again.
1: Yeah, wow. Plenty in that. Really good, yeah.
2: Something inspired me. Does, you know, in the Thong Song by Cisco, does he say yeah?
1: Any Cisco, he said. Any Cisco. Any,
2: yes.
1: Cisco,
2: Cisco
1: hits
2: Thong
1: the
2: Song, he really
1: Cisco
2: hits,
1: the, hits yeah. the yeah's hard. Button Pusher Tommy's going to work on that, okay, but I would love to hear that. I'm not sure if we've got the Thong Song in the system.
0: We don't have the Thong Song.
1: I know it's
0: song.
1: In really? Your. I know it's in your most played on Spotify, Woods, but can we get the Thong Song, please? Mark the package down.
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